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0: Musik til køreturen, en P4-aftens specialitet, kan vi godt sige her. Alex Warren og Passenger, og det er Camilla fra Køge, der er passageren. Freya Sky nu, Silent Treatment.
1: You played it cool and I played it dumb. Don't you think I'm a little too young to be messed with like that? So convincing, you made it look fun. Laugh it off, but the damage is done. Saying baby, just relax.